0: Money 102.3. It's John Tesh. Get ready for longevity intelligence here on the John Tesh radio program, Intelligence for Your Health. Did you know that having friends is one of the biggest predictors of longevity now? Because friends reduce our stress, they increase life satisfaction, they provide mental stimulation and social support, all that stuff. And all you need, by the way, to make a new friend is 15 minutes. This is according to the journal Current Biology. They say spending 15 minutes together is all two strangers need to start feeling empathy for one another. So if you meet somebody you think could be a potential new friend, suggest a quick 15-minute meetup for coffee or a walk and build on that. Now, when it comes to established friendships, which of course is easier, the researchers found you should be spending your week socializing with them 90 minutes a week to maintain the friendship and for the relationship to improve your health and your longevity. You don't need to spend that 90 minutes with one person. You can break it up into 18 minutes each day with a different friend on the phone, going to lunch, or watching your favorite TV show together. Having friends, yes, is one of the biggest predictors of a long and happy life.
1: Now that's intelligence for your life.
0: Just ahead, I'll tell you which personality trait can banish belly fat.

Sunny 102.3. Hey, it's John Tesh. So what could be better than eating a comforting bowl of mac and cheese? Try eating the same mac and cheese as leftovers after it's been cooled in the fridge overnight. Why? Because when you cook and then cool any dish containing pasta or white rice, it turns those carbohydrates into resistant starch. And instead of behaving like carbs and spiking your blood sugar, they actually behave like fiber and improve your health. Now, this comes from Dr. Mindy Patterson, a professor of food science at Texas Woman's University. She says the process of cooling hot starchy foods is proven to change their molecular structure, making them much harder for our gut to break down and digest. The result, after pasta and rice become so-called resistant starch, they hang out in the gut much longer, and then they attract more beneficial microbes, which have been linked to stabilizing our blood sugar, lowering inflammation, and reducing our risk for heart disease, obesity, even type 2 diabetes. Now, there's even some evidence that consuming more resistant starches could help lower your risk for colorectal and pancreatic cancers. Here's the bottom line. If you want to make any pasta or rice dish healthier, you let it cool down and eat it as leftovers.

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1: Personal question for you. Are your feet ticklish? Do you burst into hysterics during a pedicure? Turns out this is a good thing. It means you probably have good balance, because ticklish feet mean the 7,000 nerves down there are functioning well and receiving messages from your brain. And we need that feedback so we can adjust our body to stay upright, whether we're hiking on an uneven trail, walking on ice, or trying to cross a cobblestone street in stilettos. But as we age, feet get less sensitive, which is one of the reasons senior citizens are more prone to falling.

0: Sunny 102.3. Hey, it's John Tesh. Thanks for joining me today. John Tesh with Intelligence for Your Life. Remember, you can always dig deeper on my website. It's tesh.com. That's also where you can sign up for our weekly live Zoom coaching calls. And this next piece is the type of stuff you would get from us in the Zoom coaching call. We'd love to have you in there with another of your 100 closest friends. Even if your day started off badly, you can turn it around, and I have proofs. Here's advice from clinical psychologist Susan Albers from the Cleveland Clinic. First, you got to put the incident into context. This is big. Let's say somebody screamed at you, "Why don't you learn how to drive?" Ask yourself, is this really about me or is it about them? How much weight do I give to their words? Does this person know my true character? Putting an experience into context can dial down stress. And I know this sounds simple, but you can't believe how well it works. Put the incident into context. You can also turn things around, and this is my go-to. You can turn things around by making a sensory change. Take a hot shower. Change your clothing. I change out of shorts and right into a pair of pants. Or light a scented candle. Dr. Albers says different smells, textures, temperatures, even a different look can help you reset by diverting your attention. If you're at work, make a cup of tea. Take a deep whiff. Or get up and move, which releases mood-enhancing chemicals in your brain, lowers anxiety, and can help reduce rumination. Dr. Albers says a little activity or a change of location is like shaking a snow globe. I love that.
1: Now that's intelligence for your life.
0: Coming up, no judgment, but it's possible that your New Year's resolution could be long forgotten right now. But guess what? You may want to make a summer resolution. This comes from social psychologist Dr. Janina Steinmetz. I'll explain it next.

0: tonight.
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2: Are you like me? Is your New Year's resolution long gone, long forgotten? Well, experts are saying you and I may want to make a summer resolution. This comes from social psychologist Dr. Janina Steinmetz. Here's why she says these summer resolutions are much better than New Year's ones. First, it's finite. You're done as of Labor Day. Or you can push it to the actual end of summer, September 22nd this year, if you want to cheat. So there's less to commit to, which makes it less daunting. Summer resolutions are also easier to keep. Almost every kind of healthy habit is easier to maintain during sunny, warm weather. For example, it's much more appealing to eat a cold, crisp salad in July than January. It's also easier to go for a bike ride every day where you don't have to bundle up like the Michelin man. And if your resolution is to work on a personal project or even take a class, most people have lighter work schedules in summertime, like Fridays off. So you'll have more time to work on something new, something good. One more reason summer resolutions are better. We're happier when the weather is nice and the days are longer. And when we're happier, it is easier to stick to a new behavior pattern.
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17: You played it cool and I played it dumb. Don't you think I'm a little too young to be messed with like that? So convincing, you made it look fun. Laugh it off, but the damage is done. Saying, baby, just relax.

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1: So, Gabe, I'm not sure how I missed this, but wellness travel is now like a $200 billion industry.
0: So good.
1: People don't like that. Gen Z, Gen X, maybe even Alpha, we baby boomers. We would rather go and get healthy, learn how to sleep better, learn how to eat better, exercise. And so the researchers at Edith Cowan University in Australia said that positive travel experiences will push your body into what they call a low entropy state. Mm-hmm. New environments trigger an adaptive stress response that will boost your immune function. It improves your metabolism and helps your body repair everyday wear and tear. The same systems that stall when every day looks exactly the same. And so the positive travel experience makes you live longer.
2: So sometimes I think getting to a new location and just beginning some new habits while you're at the new location that you can then take with you when you go back home into your routine is really helpful. So you can develop new routines when you're on vacation. And I think we're also seeing just this movement away from, you know, hedonistic travel where you're just going to go and drink a lot and laze around. There's nothing wrong with R&R, with resting. But I think we're done with this idea that we're going to go do damage to our bodies during our time off. Mm-hmm. Instead, we want to set ourselves up to create the habits that we can take back with us and then live our lives a whole lot better. Because we know the habits that we have today, the habits that we have for the last 6 months determine who we are today. And we want to build those habits so that in 6 months we're the best version of ourselves. Hi.

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0: 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Hey, it's John Tesh.
1: Well, we now know there is an upside to being in a bad mood. It turns out it makes us more critical thinkers. That's the word from researchers at the University of South Wales in Australia. They say grumpy people are not only better at decision-making, but also less gullible. Lead researcher, author, and psychology professor Joe Forgas says, when we're happy, we feel safe, so we're not on the lookout for imminent threats or thinking about how to survive. But when we're in a bad mood, we're more attentive, focused. We think things through more carefully. So we're better at seeing possible problems before they arise or finding a way out of a sticky situation. We also process information faster and have heightened memory skills when we're in a bad mood, so we can draw on past experiences for survival. And even though we're not trying to survive marauding animals nowadays, a bad mood still gives us extra skills to think our way out of problems. So next time you're in a bad mood, it may be the best time to make important decisions or solve any challenging problems in your life.
2: Intelligence for your life.

a Tuesday night underway. Welcome. If you're a newcomer to this show, I'm so glad you found us. We are here to talk to you, to listen to you, to spend time with you, and to get to know you just a little bit better. So come on in and make yourself at home.

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1: Joni, thank you for calling.
2: Hi.
1: I understand you have a lot to celebrate today.
2: Yes, I do. I just married the most wonderful man.
1: Just married the most wonderful man when?
2: At 5:30 this afternoon.
1: Oh, my word. So this is your honeymoon.
2: Yes.
1: Are you calling me on a cell phone?
2: Yes, I am.
1: Are you guys on the way to someplace romantic together?
2: Well, we're kind of having an after reception and then we're going somewhere romantic.
1: Oh, cut the after reception short and go have fun. What's your husband's name?
2: Phil.
1: So Phil and Joni got married today.
2: Yes.
1: Why do
2: you? We've listened to you the whole time we've been dating.
1: Why did you decide to spend your life with Phil?
2: Because he is just so wonderful. He's so good with the boys. I have four boys and he's got five kids. And one of his sons is living with us. We have three teenage sons in the house right now.
1: Let me find a song for you newlyweds.
2: Okay, thank you, Delilah.

0: Sunny 102.3. Eyes of Faith makes stunningly good-looking eyeglasses. I should know, they're the only glasses I wear. The Eyes of Faith team, Jim and Amy and others, have put a plan together to provide you with an eye exam as well as providing one to someone else less fortunate living in Ghana. That's where Eyes of Faith Vision does such great work. One example, a 7-year-old boy was recently given new, much-needed eyeglasses. It's the first time ever this little boy could see the words on the chalkboard and in a book. When you become a member of Eyes of Faith Vision Plan, you not only get reimbursed for your annual eye exam from any licensed eye care professional, but you also provide a life-changing eye exam at the Eyes of Hope Vision Center in Ghana. 99% of the time is the first eye exam ever for that individual. The Eyes of Faith Vision Plan offers discounts on eyeglass frames, contact lenses, virtual eye care appointments, and so much more. 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Tonight's Delilah's Dilemma is from Mary, who says, "Dear Delilah, I recently got married. And on my wedding night, I found out that my husband was talking to other women. It's not the first time either. Call me stupid for staying with the guy who I thought would change, but sadly does not seem to be changing. I'm tired of always being the one putting out the effort. I've tried communicating with him, but it feels like everything I say goes in one ear and out the other. I guess I married him having the hope that he would change. But I guess I'm seeing I was wrong. Is it really worth staying? Please help me," from Mary. Mary, I will have my mama Delilah words for you coming up next. 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

on Sunny 102.3. Keeping you company on a Tuesday night. We call it Talk About It Tuesday night. And many, many years ago, when my late son Zach was a kid, we had to have tacos on Tuesday nights. Zach was diagnosed on the autistic spectrum when he was just 18 months old. And one of his unique personality traits is that once he decided something was tradition, it had to always, always be that way. Once he decided we were going to have tacos on Talk About It Tuesday, it always, always had to happen.

0: And so it did in some form or another. Sometimes it was chicken tacos. Sometimes it was beef tacos. Sometimes it was enchiladas or nachos with taco sauce. He didn't care so long as there was that flavoring, that seasoning that he loved, and sour cream. He was a happy young man. And we've carried on the tradition, even though he left us and went to a better kitchen in heaven. I still do tacos with the kids on Taco About It Tuesday. And now we're going to talk about whatever you want to talk about. So come on in and make yourself at home. 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

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You still got a few more things to do before you can call it a night. But I invite you to turn the lights down low, turn the music up just a tad, and we're going to turn the romance up for you tonight.

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1: Chris, hi, this is Delilah. I hear you've got a big day coming up in a few weeks.
2: I do. I'm marrying the most wonderful girl in the world.
1: What's her name?
2: Her name's Hannah.
1: You sound young. How old are you?
2: I'm 22.
1: How old is Hannah?
2: She's 22 as well.
1: Oh, you kids are so young.
2: I know. We're very excited, though.
1: This is the one, the only, forever.
2: It is.
1: All right. Let me try to play that for you. Have a beautiful wedding.
2: All right. Thank you.
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1: I got a letter from a young military bride who says, I listen to you every night. When my husband was away for military training, your words got me through. This last week, my husband has been in the hospital for a heart condition. It has been one stressful day after another. I'm trying to stay so strong for my love and be his rock. I haven't left his side, and I want him to know I never will. Please play a song to get us through this hard time from Alexandria Brown, who is only 21 years old. You are so young, sweetheart, and I will pray for you, for your husband, that his heart would be strong and healed, and that you would have a wonderful life together.

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1: Hi, good evening. Who is this?
2: My name is Elizabeth.
1: What can I do for you?
2: Okay, I have two special ladies, two very good friends of mine that God has put in my path, and they've made a special, they have a special place in my heart. They're a family outside my family home. And I wanted to dedicate something very special for them.
1: Are we talking sister girlfriends that know everything about you and still love you?
2: Yeah, well, it's my boss and one of my coworkers. There's a lot of complaint about bosses, but I can't complain about mine.
1: So you got a good boss.
2: Definitely the best.
1: What's her name?
2: Her name is Jackie.
1: And your coworker that's your friend?
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2: Hi, is this Jacqueline?
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2: 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What can I do for you?
3: I actually have a little story about me. Back when I was born with only 10% hearing in one ear and none in the other. I eventually lost all hearing, became completely deaf. Well, during the meantime, I met my boyfriend at the time. Now he's husband. He learned sign language to speak to me. About a year ago, I got cochlear implants in both ears. Well, with the cochlear implants and hearing aids in both ears right now, I can hear 65% in my good ear. And we just had a hearing test on, again, on my other ear, I hear about 30% now. I've been doing a lot of vocal rehab to speak. Sometimes I slur. Not all the time.
2: You sound wonderful to me.
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1: Hi, welcome to the Delilah Show. Who is this?
2: My name is Summer.
1: Hi, Summer. What can I do for you?
2: I would like to dedicate a song to my husband, Renee.
1: And what do you want to tell me about your hubby?
2: Actually, we have been apart for about 6 months now. And we have 1 month to go till we're together again. So I just wanted to let him know to hang in there. I know he's trying to tough it out, and so am I.
1: Apart as in he's in the military, he's away at college, or apart as in he's eating bad food and wearing a jumpsuit?
2: Actually, that he's apart just with family right now due to personal circumstances on his side. So I just wanted to, you know, let him know that I'm still here and I love him more than anything in this world. And I will be by him no matter what forever. And one more month and we'll be together again.
1: All right. I will find a good song. What's his name? Renee?
2: Yes.

on Sunny 102.3. Tonight's Delilah's Dilemma is from a woman named Mary who discovered on her wedding night that her husband was not being faithful. I don't know if he was not being faithful completely or just in his intentions of flirting with other women. But your note doesn't say whether that's the case or not, Mary. But what it does say is that you are not married to somebody who cherishes you. You married somebody who makes you feel less than, who does not cherish you, who does not honor you, who does not respect you, or he wouldn't be flirting with other women. So, yes, you did not make a wise choice marrying somebody thinking he would change. I made the same mistake more than once, honey. So you say, is it really worth staying anymore? You don't tell me any reasons why you would stay. All you're telling me is that you're married to somebody who on your wedding night disrespected you. And every time you try to share your heart with him, shuts you down and doesn't care. So if you want to stay in a very one-sided marriage, you're going to be very miserable. If he isn't willing to fight for you, to cherish you, to love you, to honor you, to protect that beautiful heart of yours, then it's not really a marriage at all. So you're going to have to figure out what your definition of marriage is, because this is not a marriage. What you're describing might be a piece of paper, but that's not a marriage.

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1: Hi, good evening. You've called Delilah. Who is this?
2: My name is Alexis.
1: Hi, Alexis. What can I do for you?
2: I need some advice.
1: You need advice. You called the right person because, boy, do I love to tell people what they should do.
2: Good.
1: What can I help you with? What do you need advice on?
2: So I've had this friend, like a really good friend, for more than 3 years. And he wants to go farther. And it's like, I feel kind of weird, but then everything that I want in a guy goes back to him.
1: So you've been good friends for 3 years. How old are you?
2: I'm 19.
1: And he has all the qualities that you would want in a forever partner.
2: Yeah.
1: And he's crazy about you.
2: Yeah.
1: And the problem is what?
2: I don't want to lose him as a friend. What if we broke up and then, like, weren't friends?
1: Why would you enter into a relationship thinking you're going to break up with him?
2: He said the same thing. I could see us together. But he's shy, too, and I'm a really shy person, too. He knows that I like him, and I don't know.
1: If I were you and I had somebody absolutely crazy in love with me that I liked and that was my friend and was attractive, I would take the chance.

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1: Hi, Bruce. Welcome to the Delilah Show. How are you tonight?
2: Fine, and you?
1: I'm wonderful. Who are you thinking of?
2: Marcia.
1: Marcia girlfriend, Marcia wife, Marcia buddy. Who is Marcia?
2: Marcia wife-to-be.
1: Marcia fiancé.
2: Yes, ma'am.
1: When are you getting married?
2: We're just going to take off and get married.
1: Just going to do a little elope thing.
2: Yes.
1: And what do you want to tell Marcia tonight on the radio?
2: Tell her that she is my best friend. She has become my whole life. She has stood beside me through some of the worst times I thought I would never have to endure in a lifetime. And she's been there and beside me. And I love her very much.
1: And you just want a sweet song to tell that to the whole world?
2: Yes, I do.
1: All right. I'll wrap it up with a big red bow.
2: Thank you.
1: Bye-bye.
2: Bye.

0: 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Streetsa Lucas, glad to be hanging out with you, playing so much variety. And hey, happy Wednesday. Are you glad we're halfway to the weekend?
1: Oh, yes.
0: Same here. We were good.

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1: Oh, I love the station.
0: Well, thank you for that, too. 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

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Hey there, it's Teresa. 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Air Supply is joining forces with the Little River Band for a spectacular live show. 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

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Shout out to Brian checking in. 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Here's a song you want to hear. Right.

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Gotta give it to Pam and her husband Mike. They've been working from home, both of them, all this time. Normally, if they were going into work, Pam is Mike's boss. 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

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Hey there, it's Teresa. So many people excited about this. Air Supply is joining forces with the Little River Band for a spectacular live show. Special guest John Waite, too. 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

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Ooh, loving all these 80s songs that you guys are telling us to play tonight. Makes me feel like a teenager again. I mean, it was only like 10 years ago, right? Let's talk some 80s memories coming up next.

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1: Hope your night's going well. Coming up on 2 o'clock. Loving all these 80 songs you guys are telling us you want us to play. Celebrating the most decent decade ever. I'm Teresa Lucas. You know, hearing all these songs are bringing back so many memories. And, you know, I have to say, I think of some of the things that I did as a teenager. And I just want to publicly apologize to my parents. Tina, were you up to some shenanigans back in the 80s? What did you used to do?
2: When I was a teenager, I wasn't inclined to sneak out of my window.
1: Whoa.
2: And if I wasn't sneaking out of my window, I might be sneaking a boy into my window.
1: Oh my gosh.
2: But I got away with this many times. And, you know, if the window's left open, it's like, oh, it's so hot in here, whatever.
1: Yeah, right.
2: And then...
1: Didn't you ever get caught?
2: Yeah, a stepdad of mine actually, I guess he'd gone out late that night and came home and found a boy halfway out my window.
1: Oh,
2: those days were over.
1: Yeah, that's for sure. Kids, if you're listening, do not do what we did, okay?
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1: They say the holy water's watered down, and this town's lost its faith. 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Oh my, oh my love, I take one look at you, you're taking me out.

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Hey there, it's Teresa. So many people excited about this. Air Supply is joining forces with the Little River Band for a spectacular live show. Special guest John Wade, too. Wow. 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
1: Let's talk summer-ready bodies. I am far from that. 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

0: Terry Ann, weekday morning, Sunny 102.3. Hey there, it's Teresa Lucas. I happen to see a picture of myself from the side and then also one from the back, and holy moly, I have grown into a dad body. Hey, Lisa, how are things looking for you body-wise?
1: Oh, when I was going up the stairs running after my nephew, I was so out of breath.
0: Oh, no.
1: I knew for sure I needed to start working out. If I can't chase a two-year-old up the stairs without losing my breath, I need to get in shape.
0: Oh, you're not alone, my friend. Good luck.
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1: 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We pretty much listen everywhere. So
0: that's awesome. Thank you.

0: 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Hey, Kathy, thanks for listening. Is there something that you do that seems to annoy people?
1: So I'm like always in a happy mood.
0: Oh.
1: And it annoys people sometimes. Why are you so happy? I'm like, why aren't you?
0: Yeah, just try it, you know?

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Hey there, it's Teresa. So many people excited about this. Air Supply is joining forces with the Little River Band for a spectacular live show. Special guest John Waite, too. Wow. 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

0: Sunny, 102.3, and a special request here from actor H. John Benjamin. He does the voice of Bob from Bob's Burgers. Tell everybody what you want to hear.
1: Teresa, I was wondering whether you could play for me a song that I love.
0: Yeah?
1: It's

0: 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Hey there, it's Teresa. Check it out, Gas Buddy, and oh my gosh, prices are going up, up, up. I hope they don't go any higher. I remember a few years ago, we were at $6 a gallon. What do you say about that, Shelly?
1: That's expensive.
0: Man, that is likely to cut into vacation plans, even just going to and from work. Well, you know what? 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
1: Hallelujah.
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0: 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Hey, Jennifer, are you liking the music tonight?
1: 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I've been waiting for it, and it eases my way through work.
0: 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You know, people like yourself are why we do things like this.
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Hey there, it's Teresa. 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Air Supply is joining forces with the Little River Band for a spectacular live show. Special guest John Wade, too. Wow. 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
1: Hey there, it's Teresa Lucas. 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Thank you for letting me keep you company all night long. 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

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Good morning. It's Wednesday, halfway through the work week. Let's get this day going with Crowded House, Sunny 102.3.

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I'm Terri Ann. Coming up, we got to talk about a blood crisis with the American Red Cross. Right now, it's Kenny Loggins, Sunny 102.3.

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0: Miley's Flowers on Sunny 102.3 FM, the Valley's Feel Good Station. Good morning. I'm Terry Ann. It is Wednesday. We are halfway through the work week, and it seems the American Red Cross has announced there's a blood shortage. It's a national blood crisis for only the second time in its 145-year history. Now, the supply of type O positive blood has dropped below a one-day supply, which is forcing them to limit shipments to hospitals. Now, truly, all blood types are desperately needed, especially type O negative. Doctors use that during emergencies when they don't have time to check a patient's blood type. And demand at hospitals is outpacing the number of donors coming in. It's all because of the summer travel season, illnesses, the uptick in trauma cases. Also, platelets are in critical demand for cancer patients because they only have a shelf life of 5 days compared to 42 days for whole blood. Now, the donation process takes less than 10 minutes, and it can help save up to 3 lives. So you can book your slot using the blood donor app from redcrossblood.org, or you can call 1-800-RED-CROSS. So there you go. Donate blood today. It only takes a few minutes. It's Sunny 102.3.
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Coming up, we have got to talk about how we are scrubbing the wrong room. I got some work to do when we get home. We'll talk after Aerosmith, Sunny 102.3.

Aerosmith crying on Sunny 102.3 FM, the Valley's Feel Good Station. I'm Tyrion. It is Wednesday. We are halfway through the work week, and apparently I need to clean my house when I get home because we keep scrubbing our bathrooms thinking that's our germiest place in the house, but apparently that's not the case. The latest household germ study says we should actually focus more time cleaning the kitchen. Food prep areas harbor more bacteria than a lot of bathroom surfaces. 3 out of 4 dish sponges and rags, they have nasty bacteria. Half of all kitchen sinks also have nasty bacteria. Much of it comes from unwashed produce, raw meat, poultry, not washing hands after using the bathroom, and pets, of all things. Interesting. Now, back into the bathroom. Toothbrush holders were the dirtiest place in the bathroom. They had more germs than the toilet seat. Blew. So apparently I got to clean 2 rooms when I get home today. Sunny 102.3.

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I've had the time of my life on Sunny 102.3 FM. Coming up in trending, looks like Selena Gomez and Benny Blanco news. Oprah is, she's starstruck. And Steve Lacy talking about the new Spider-Man's coming up. 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

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Feel good stories to make you smile. It's on the way. It's Sunny 102.3. Here's Madonna.

0: Lumineers. Ho, hey, on Sunny 102.3 FM, the Valley's Feel Good Station. I'm Terri Ann. Good morning. This is a favorite segment called It's All Good. It's where we highlight the good happening in the world. This is about a New Jersey cop that's being hailed a hero for helping to deliver a baby outside a convenience store. His name is Patrolman Hudson. Now, he was conducting a routine traffic stop, and a police dispatcher then directed him to a convenience store for a woman in active labor. Now, Patrolman Hudson is kind of downplaying his role. He says the newborn baby had already arrived on the backseat of the car when he got there, so all he had to do was clean her up and make sure everything was okay with the baby. Hudson called Taylor and her husband, Phil, the real heroes, and his department later sent them a gift basket with some baby supplies and a cute little police onesie. How adorable is that? Well done, Officer Hudson. I think you are a hero. Sunny 102.3.
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1: 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Coming up, we got loads of food news to tell you about and a new trend on TikTok. It's coming up after the Bengals, Sunny 102.3.

And right now, it's time for food news. And just when I thought we couldn't get more creative than soda spiked with syrup and half, TikTok had to go and prove me wrong. They've got this new thing. It's called the Fluffy Soda, a drink made with marshmallow fluff. So basically, you put a thick spread of marshmallow fluff around the sides of a cup, fill it with ice, and then your soda of choice. Easy peasy. The original video on TikTok used a Coke, but I've seen people use Diet Coke, Dr. Pepper. I actually think orange soda would be really good with this, so I know what I'm trying when I get home. Walmart now has new treats from Reese's. They've got Reese's Sweet and Salty Snack Packs. Now, rather than a box of Reese's Pieces or a jar of peanut butter pretzels, this is a 18 box. It's a box of 18 grab-and-go pouches filled with a variety of snacks. So there you go. You can find those at Walmart. And Taco Bell is dropping some new stuff. All new crispy chicken chipotle bacon melt burrito. Then they've got the fan favorite chicken strips. And they're also rolling out the new pepper steak nacho fries. Plus, in some markets, they're doing that creme brulee crunch wrap. I kind of want to try that. See, now I'm hungry. It's Sunny 102.3.

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0: That's Alanis Morissette, Ironic. 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Coming up in trending, we've got Mariah, Pharrell, and Miley news. 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

as Alex Warren Ordinary on Sunny 102.3 FM. Coming up, we've got to talk about a blood crisis. 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

0: Avril Lavigne's Complicated on Sunny 102.3 FM, the Valley's Feel Good Station. I'm Terry Ann, and we have to talk. It looks like the American Red Cross has declared a national blood crisis for only the second time in its 145-year history. So the supply of type O positive blood is dropped below a one-day supply. This is forcing them to limit shipments to hospitals. Now, all blood types are needed, but O negative is the one that they use during emergencies when there's no time to check a blood type. It's the universal blood. Hospital demands currently outpacing the number of donors. It's all because of summer travel and illnesses, as well as an increase in trauma cases. Also, platelets are in critical demand for cancer patients. They only have a shelf life of 5 days compared to 42 days for whole blood. Now, the actual donation process takes less than 10 minutes. 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

As John Henley, the Boys of Summer, Sunny 102.3 FM, the Valley's Feel Good Station. I'm Terry Ann. It is Wednesday, and a lot of us think our bathrooms are probably the dirtiest places in the house, right? We keep scrubbing our bathrooms because we think it's the germiest spot. But the latest household germ study said we should spend more time cleaning the kitchen. Food prep areas actually harbor more bacteria than a lot of bathroom surfaces. That's kind of scary. 3 out of 4 dish sponges and rags have nasty bacteria. Half of all kitchen sinks also. Much of it comes from unwashed produce, raw meat, poultry, not washing your hands after using the bathroom, pets, which is odd, but okay. Toothbrush holders. Now, this is back in the bathroom. Toothbrush holders, they are the dirtiest place in the bathroom. That's gross. They had more germs than the toilet seat. Okay, I'm going to clean 2 rooms when I get home, and I'm moving my toothbrush. It's Sunny 102.3.

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Coming up in trending, Oprah fangirls, Steve Lacy talking about Spider-Man and Selena Gomez. It's all on the way. 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

0: Joan Jett and the Blackhearts on Sunny 102.3 FM, the Valley's feel-good station. I'm Terry Ann. It is Wednesday. We are halfway through the work week. It's going to be warm today. Today's kind of the start of the warmer temperatures near triple digits. We'll definitely be seeing triple digits through the end of the week, so get ready. It's going to get hot. Stay hydrated. We've got a lot going on, so let's get to it. Selena Gomez and her husband, Benny Blanco, are releasing a new song called Te Olvido, and it features Becky G. It's supposed to drop this Friday. Okay, kind of excited to hear that. Oprah apparently fanned out a bit. She shared an experience about getting a special gift from Beyonce after showing up at Beyonce's Renaissance tour. Now, Oprah was blown away by the performance, so she wrote Beyonce a fan letter. And then Beyonce sent Oprah a surprise, a hat from the Renaissance tour. She said the concert experience was transcendent. Now, I'm thinking if the rest of us send Beyonce a note saying that the show was transcendent, we're not going to be getting something from the Renaissance tour. I'm thinking that's because it's Oprah. Lastly, we got to talk about Steve Lacy. He's the guy who does the theme song for the new Spider-Man Brand New Day movie. And at the premiere, he could have inadvertently revealed Sadie Sink could be playing Jean Grey from the X-Men universe. Now, Sadie Sink, you may remember her. She played Max in Stranger Things. That should be interesting. It's Sunny 102.3.
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Hey, we've got feel good stories coming your way. It's All Good is on the way. Right now, it's the Backstreet Boys. 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

0: Gautier is somebody that I used to know. It's Sunny 102.3 FM, the Valley's Feel Good Station. I'm Terri Ann. It is Wednesday. This is a favorite segment of mine. It's All Good. It's where we highlight the good happening in the world. This one's about a New Jersey police officer who's being called a hero for helping to deliver a baby outside a convenience store. It was Patrolman Hudson who was conducting a routine traffic stop, and a police dispatcher directed him to the convenience store for a woman who was in active labor. Now, he's kind of downplaying his role. He said the newborn had already arrived on the backseat of the car when he got there. So all he had to do was clean the baby up and make sure the baby was okay and breathing. Hudson, the officer, calls Taylor and her husband the real heroes. But I will say, his department later sent a gift basket with baby supplies, and it even had a police onesie in the basket. How cute is that? So congratulations to the happy parents. It's Sunny 102.3.
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We are the Valley's feel-good station. I'm Terry Ann. Coming up at 9, you've got your first shot of the day to win $1,000 cash. Right now, we've got a lot to talk about. Let's kick it off with some Taco Bell. Hot on the heels off their chicken bacon ranch menu, they're officially bringing crispy chicken back, and it's getting an upgrade. They're dropping the all-new crispy chicken chipotle bacon.

0: chicken melt burrito and the fan favorite chicken strips. 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Walmart now has a new treat from Reese's. 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You can find them now at Walmart. Lastly, just when I thought we couldn't get more creative with soda spiked with syrup and half, TikTok had to go and prove me wrong. Seriously. Now, there's Fluffy Sodas. It's a drink made with marshmallow fluff spread. Yep, the treat that features a thick spread of marshmallow fluff around the inside of a glass, then filled with ice and your choice of soda. Everybody's talking about this. The original video was made with Coke. People are using Diet Coke, Dr. Pepper, and more. I would think this would be delicious with an orange soda. Yes, now I have to go to the store on the way home. 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

That's Nikki French, totally Eclipse of the Heart on Sunny 102.3 FM, the Valley's Feel Good Station. I'm Terry Ann. Thanks for having us on. Hopefully you got that keyword entered at sunny102fm.com. That was your first shot of the day to win $1,000 cash. Good luck. More chances are coming on Sunny.

That's Heart Alone on Sunny 102.3 FM. Coming up, we've got to talk about a national blood crisis. It's on the way. Right now, it's Justin Bieber on Sunny.

0: Haley Joel, Uptown Girl on Sunny 102.3 FM. We are the Valley's feel-good station. I'm Terry Ann. It is Wednesday. We are halfway through the work week, and we've got to talk about the American Red Cross. They've declared a national blood crisis. It's only the second time in their 145-year history they've done this. The supply of type O positive blood has dropped below a one-day supply. It's forced them to limit shipments to hospitals. Now, all blood types are desperately needed, but especially type O negative. That's the one that's used during emergencies when there's no time to check a blood type. Hospital demands outpacing the number of donors. It's because it's summer and there's lots of people that are sick and there's an increase in trauma cases. Now, platelets are also in critical demand for cancer patients. They have a shelf life of just 5 days compared to 42 days for whole blood. Now, the actual donation process takes less than 10 minutes. The single donation can help save 3 lives. 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

0: Pink and Nate Roos, Just Give Me a Reason. Sunny 102.3 FM, the Valley's Feel Good Station. I'm Terry Ann. Coming up at 10, Christina's taking over, and she's got more chances for you to win $1,000 cash. Right now, though, we have to talk about cleaning up our house. Now, a lot of us will keep scrubbing our bathrooms because we think that's our germiest place in our house. But it seems that's not the case. The latest household germ study said we need to be spending more time in our kitchen. Ooh. Food prep areas harbor more bacteria than a lot of bathroom surfaces, which is interesting. 3 out of 4 dish sponges and rags have nasty bacteria, half of all kitchen sinks. A lot of it comes from unwashed produce, raw meat, poultry, not washing hands after using the bathroom, and pets. I don't get the pets part, but okay. Toothbrush holders in the bathroom are the dirtiest place in the bathroom. They had more germs than the toilet seat. Oh my gosh. Okay, so now I have to go home and scrub the bathroom and the kitchen and move my toothbrush. It's Sunny 102.3.
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1: I've been loving this conversation lately because I am all in it. 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
1: Sunny 102.3. Already after 11 o'clock on your Wednesday morning. The workday continues. Hey, it's Jana. Thank you for enjoying the music. You know, you can always hit that red talkback mic inside your iHeartRadio app. Shoots a message right here into the studio like, have I played your favorite song yet today? Let me know what it is. Luke Combs coming up after John Mellencamp.

0: 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Dating world seems a little crazy out there these days, and there are a lot of my friends who are just choosing to stay single, myself included. 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

0: 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Though it can be annoying from time to time. Right, Beth? What annoys you the most?
1: Definitely a password. When I forget my password and I have to change it. And then I end up entering the old password.
0: Yes.
1: Like 100% of the time.
0: Yes. You're like, well, if I could have just remembered it in the first place.
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0: home to Terri Ann. 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Like, what's the rudest thing you've seen lately, Ashley?
1: Well, I was on a date. It was like, it was a Bumble date, and the guy just was so rude. I mean, it's like so overdone. Like, this.
0: Wow.
1: He was just rude to the waitress. And I was like, okay, if you're going to be nasty to the server, like, I totally know you right now.
0: Sure. It's like in that moment, you know, I know where this is going, and no thank you.
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4: 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So here's the simplest strategy we've ever heard. Whenever somebody asks you a question, just pause 3 seconds before you answer. That's it. It works because whenever you pause before answering somebody's question, it sends the message that you take them seriously and you want to really think about how you're going to respond. Plus, as long as you make it clear that you actually heard and understand the question, people will think you're a good listener, which is another key quality in being more likable. Also, by pausing before you speak, you're significantly less likely to trip over your words, which makes you appear more competent. Bottom line, to instantly be more likable when somebody asks you a question, just pause 3 seconds before replying. I'm John Tesh with today's Intelligence for Your Life.
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1: I was looking at the list of the most viewed Netflix movies in the last 4 years, and K-pop Demon Hunter, number one by a landslide. 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

0: 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It could totally happen.
1: Thank you. I didn't think I'd ever win it. It just made my day.
0: Would love that to happen for you. More chances to win? 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

0: 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How do you know that you're going to have a really great day?
1: I know it's going to be a good day when I get my green tea latte just right.
0: Oh, yeah. On Prime Day, I got one of those like milk frothers. Pfft, game changer when it comes to morning beverages. Yeah, when you get it right, it is so right.

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1: Self-care is such an important thing, and I really do need to do more of it. 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
1: Oh, you got it, man. You just made my week.
0: Let's get you in there next. More keywords are on the way. What would

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Air Supply joins forces with the Little River Band for a spectacular live show with special guest John Waite, August 7th at Ironstone Amphitheater. 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

Sunny, 102.3. You know what I love about a Wednesday afternoon? Hey, it's Jana. I love that we are like halfway through another work week together. Here's Lewis Capaldi.

0: 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Tell me something that your partner thinks they're awesome at. You're like, oh, I can do it better.
1: Okay, my boyfriend thinks that he's like great at doing the dishes.
0: Okay.
1: But let me tell you, he's horrible.
0: Oh, no.
1: I mean, to the point that I sometimes feel like I have to go and rewash them.
0: Oh,
1: I
0: no.
1: mean, everything from just barely cleaning it,
0: yeah.
1: not doing it right.
0: Yeah.
1: So frustrating.
0: You know, I am the person that will go behind my guy and restack the dishwasher because they did it all wrong.
2: I can see where you're coming from.

0: Sunny 102.3. It's John Tesh. I'm John Tesh. Welcome to the Intelligence for Your Life program. And are you feeling down in the dumps lately? Well, a study finds that our bad day will probably result in an extra trip to the refrigerator later, so it's something we need to pay attention to. Researchers say it's a fact. We're more likely to turn to food as a mood booster than any other coping mechanism. It's cookies for me. The study found that 43% of people will, quote, eat something just to feel better. And the most popular food category people reach for, what do you think? Of course, it's sweet treats. Works for me. And this is true for half of all people surveyed, by the way. Salty snacks, another one of my favorites, came in a distant second with 38% of people choosing something salty. Just so you know.
1: Intelligence for your life.
0: And coming up, a new study has found another great benefit to exercising. We now know it's going to help you overcome cravings for unhealthy foods. In a moment, I'll share the surprising facts about how your workouts will impact your food choices. Stand by.

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1: If you're like me and you struggle to resist cookies, chips, and other snacks, especially in the middle of the day for me, researchers have discovered a simple solution for us. Try exercising more, because over time, exercise is proven to help you make healthier food choices. This comes from a study in the International Journal of Obesity. It involved over 2,000 people who normally did not exercise, but they agreed to follow a fitness plan, exercising at least 3 times a week for 3 months. The result, even though nobody was required to change their diet, researchers found the majority of exercisers gradually ate more fruits, vegetables, and lean meat, while also eating fewer fried foods, sodas, and snacks. And the more intensely people exercised, the more healthfully they ate. Researchers say this is the latest proof that exercise has benefits that go way beyond improving your fitness. In fact, studies from Harvard found physical activity can actually rewire your brain by triggering the release of mood-boosting neurotransmitters. As your mood improves, you begin to look for other ways to make positive changes in your life. I love this. Like, for example, choosing to eat a salad for lunch instead of a fast food combo.
2: Intelligence for your life.
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0: On the 102.3, it's John Tesh. Let's talk goals. You know, it's a favorite topic of mine. Do you have one right now? Here's how to improve the odds you'll achieve your goal. Write down your intentions. This is according to the British Journal of Health Psychology. For the study, the researchers gathered people who wanted to exercise more and split them into three groups. The first group was only asked to keep an exercise journal. The second group was also asked to keep an exercise log, but they were also given pamphlets on the health benefits of exercise as motivation. Now, the third group, what did they do? They kept an exercise log too, but they were also asked to come up with a plan for when and where they would exercise. Specifically, they were asked to write this sentence: during the next week, I will do at least 20 minutes of exercise on this day, at this time, at this place. The result? In the first two groups, fewer than one out of three participants exercised at least once a week. But in the group that set an intention to exercise, detailing their plan, 91% of participants exercised at least once a week. So simply by writing down a plan, saying exactly when and where they intended to exercise, the participants were three times more likely to follow through.
1: Intelligence for your life with John.

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1: All right, let's talk about dogs, because I love talking about dogs. I grew up as a cat person, but now I've switched over to a dog person for the time being. Experts are saying stop talking to your dog and use your body language instead. Dogs can learn some words, but body language is the best way to go. And dogs have evolved to be excellent readers of body language, especially facial expressions. That's how dogs know what we're thinking or feeling. But often when we give verbal commands and hand signals at the same time, dogs read it as a mixed message. So animal behaviors say, spend a whole day not saying a word to your dog and just communicating with your body. When I smile at Leroy, when I don't say anything, I smile because I saw this piece before.
2: Yeah.
1: He leaves the room. It just freaks him out.
2: Is it a sign of aggression?
1: He knows the words eat, beach, stay, and coyote. That's all he knows. but it works for him. But he doesn't want it. Don't look at him. Do not look at him.
2: So I feel, first of all, I'm not going to stop talking to Leroy. It's how I interact with him. I'm going to keep talking to him.
1: Leroy's the family dog, folks, if you just checked in.
2: But I will say that, you know, obviously he doesn't speak English, and showing and look at what he does. Look at what he does when we're getting ready to leave the house. Even if we don't realize that we've shown our hand that we're leaving the house, he picks up on the body language, the movement, the packing up, and he knows, and he starts getting really depressed. Yeah. And if it looks like you're going to go on a trip, same thing. So we see this with our dog. I'm not going to give up talking to the dog.
1: Yeah. Well, if I put on a pair of nice shoes, he starts growling at me.
2: That's it. You're going to be gone for more than half an hour.

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1: Time for a personal question, my intelligent friends. How's your mood right now? A little dark, maybe? Did you know that you can boost it in just 10 minutes and cut your risk of feeling edgy and irritable and restless right in half? Here's how you do it. Simply tidy up a small mess you're sick of looking at. So maybe your cluttered closets, messy desk, kitchen junk drawer. Integrative medicine expert Dr. Hyla Kass says, we get an emotional boost from creating neatness out of chaos.
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0: Sunny 102.3. Hey, it's John Tesh. Making you the smartest person in the room, it's John Tesh with Intelligence for Your Life. Let's talk about plants. Did you know that keeping plants in your home can reduce the inside air temperature by up to a full 10 to 15 degrees? The reason? Plants go through a process called transpiration, where they absorb warming carbon dioxide from the air and release cooling water vapor. Even putting just a few potted plants in a sunny room will lower the temperature by a full 3 degrees. And here's another tip. Put desert plants like cacti in your bedroom because they only emit water vapor at night.
1: Intelligence for Your Life.
0: Coming up in just a moment, there's a new dating trend we're going to tell you about. It's called Goblin Intimacy. Goblin Intimacy, a mashup of goblin and intimacy. The idea is to show up on a first date as your most unfiltered, authentic self. Dating coaches say the instinct is right, but the execution, it can absolutely backfire. So I'll take you through this next.

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1: Let's start this piece on sleep off with the bottom line. The more we obsess about getting sleep through sleep tracking apps, the less likely we are to actually get results. Yeah, boom. This is the takeaway from the Journal of Clinical Sleep Medicine. Researchers there have found as more people use technology to track their sleep habits, the number of people having sleep problems has been increasing, not dropping. In fact, the trend is so common, researchers have a name for it, orthosomnia. Orthosomnia, it's insomnia caused by being obsessively worried about your sleep. Researchers say it's happening for two reasons. Number one, obsessing often means you're stressed about falling asleep. So even if a gadget inspires you to do something healthy, like going to bed an hour earlier, the fact that you're stressed means your body is releasing hormones like cortisol. That makes you more alert, the cortisol. Plus, most sleep tracking gadgets aren't even accurate. As an example, devices worn on the wrist often use your heart rate to determine if you're awake or asleep. But research shows that while you're in the deepest part of REM sleep, the stage when most dreams happen, your heart rate often increases. So a tracker may show you're awake when you're actually getting your best quality sleep. Bottom line, experts say use trendy sleep trackers if you're curious about your sleep habits. But if you actually need help with insomnia, they say skip the gadgets and talk to a sleep specialist.
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1: We're going to talk summer traditions, you know, 4th of July cookout, pool party to kick off the season. We do a lot of traditional stuff with our family with now with 9 people. Even just making traditional summertime foods like potato salad counts. According to the University of Connecticut, when we participate in annual traditions, we feel less stressed because those types of benchmarks and rituals give our brain structure, regularity, and predictability. Your kids love rituals.
2: Love rituals. In fact, I read a recent study that said that 1 in 5 kids don't remember, you know, any of the other stuff that happens aside from the trips and rituals that we go through as a family when they're young. So, you know, they're not going to remember the sporting events necessarily. They're not going to remember all of the school events you showed up to, but they will remember the rituals. And we talked about this before. Even little rituals like sitting down and having dinner as a family every night improves grades, improves overall health outcomes for kids through their teenage years. They're more likely to stay off of drugs and going to get better grades. If you have these little rituals throughout their lives, it's super important. These touchstones are important for everybody.
1: And we just asked your kids where they wanted to go for grandma's recent birthday, big birthday. And they picked the same place we went 4 years ago.
2: Because
1: they love that ritual. It's the same thing with summer camp.
2: Oh, yeah, exactly. Go back to the same place every year and it becomes a part of who you are.

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1: Alrighty, intelligent people, you want to nail your next job interview? Do this right beforehand. Crank up some music, specifically something with a heavy bass line. A recent study in the journal Social, Psychological, and Personality Science found that people felt more powerful after listening to bass-heavy songs compared to other upbeat, fast-paced music. It's because songs with a lot of bass, they convey a sense of strength, which people internalize. The researchers tested the psychological impact of over 30 songs and recommend queuing up your bass-heavy playlist right before a challenging task. It makes people feel inspired, self-assured, and determined.
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0: Money 102.3. It's John Tesh. It's Intelligence for Life. I'm John Tesh with you as per always. I'm going to tell you about the hottest new drink. It's known as Profi Protein Coffee by adding protein powder or a little protein shake to your morning coffee. Nutritionists say they're on board with this as long as you do it correctly. UC San Francisco registered dietitian Bree Phillips says it could be a convenient way to supplement your diet, especially if you're somebody who skips breakfast or who struggles to get enough protein throughout the day. Put it in your coffee. But before you try it, make sure you actually need more protein. People who do are athletes, people trying to maintain muscle mass because they're on a GLP-1 medication, or who are elderly, or people on plant-based diets. But if you already get plenty of protein in your diet, you probably don't need to put a scoop in your coffee. Also, protein powders with coffee can upset your stomach, just so you know. And if you have any kind of kidney issue, talk to your doctor first. Also, hot coffee can make protein powders clump up. I've done this. It's disgusting. So try dissolving the protein in a little cool water first, or pour your coffee in a ready-to-drink protein shake. There you go. Profi or Profi, whichever one it is. It's protein and coffee.
1: Intelligence for your life.
0: And coming up, a growing number of people are now checking into what's known as grief retreats to deal with loss in a peaceful setting. And going through it with others, even strangers, is part of the healing. We'll tell you all about this next.
2: They say the holy water's watered down, and this town's lost its

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1: Studies show plant-based diets lower the risk for heart disease, cancer, and more. But there's an important caveat to plant-based diets that we need to talk about. They may double your risk for suffering serious bone fractures. So listen, this comes from a study involving more than 50,000 adults in the journal Biomed Central. What researchers found was that people who identified as vegan, they were twice as likely to suffer fractured or broken bones during the 20-year study compared to meat eaters. And among vegetarians and pescatarians, whose only protein source is fish, like me, the risk for broken bones was still 25% higher. Yikes. The reason? According to Ginger Hulton, a spokesperson for the Academy of Nutrition and Dietetics, it's mostly down to the lack of protein in the diets, since protein is an essential building block for strong bones. Plus, plant-based diets, they tend to discourage eating dairy products like cheese, milk, and eggs, which are rich sources of calcium. And research shows that when your body isn't getting enough calcium, it's going to steal that nutrient from your bones, which of course makes them weaker. It's why if you're among the 1 in 10 North Americans who follow a strict plant-based diet, Holton recommends loading up on calcium-rich foods like kale and bok choy and turnip greens. And for protein, the best plant-based sources are tofu, lentils, which I love, and nuts.
2: Intelligence for your life.
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2: Here's a headline for you. We now have a, this is not the headline, it's coming, but we have a family dog. The dog, yes. he's a terrier. His name is Leroy. He lives in a house that are surrounded by coyotes, so it's very dangerous here.
1: Wild.
2: But he goes back and forth to everybody's house. He's a cool dog. He's a terrier, so he's tough. Mm-hmm. And the reason we have this dog is because we want everybody in our family to live longer. And now a new analysis in the journal Circulation covered nearly 4 million people found that owning a dog cut the risk of dying from any cause by 24%.
1: Oh, it's so true.
2: For a heart attack survivors living alone, a dog dropped the risk by about one-third. The mechanism is a 1-2 punch. Here it is. Dog owners walk more mm-hmm. without ever calling it exercise.
1: Yep.
2: And petting a dog releases oxytocin, the bonding hormone.
1: It's relaxing. It gives you a sense of purpose. It gives you a sense of regularity where you are moving every single day. You get the steps in without realizing it. You get the steps in at the same time.

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1: Here we go with a quick piece from our Success 101 files. Did you know when somebody sees you, they decide in 5 seconds whether or not to take you seriously? This comes from business professor Dr. Margaret Neal and her book, Getting What You Want. She says, whether you need to address a rude doctor, dismissive boss, or if you need to rectify a problem with a business, when you walk into a situation, sit or stand tall with your chest open and your shoulders back and give direct eye contact. Not only will you be perceived as more powerful, but you'll feel more powerful because the posture is going to change your body chemistry, dialing down stress hormones and making you feel more confident. I love these tips. I use them all.
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